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0: You ever sat there watching the footy and thought, you know what? 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
6: Lainey Wilson got married and managed to hide the news for 4 days. Trading in her bell-bottoms for a beautiful white wedding dress, she dropped the news on socials with some jaw-dropping pics. Fanny Lumsden launches her OnlyFans tour. The cheekily named tour combines her nickname Fans and the fact that she's going out on the road solo. The OnlyFans tour is hitting the road in July. I'm Katie, and that's your latest country music news.

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2: 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My fiance too, they all just love to be like, okay, this is cool, calm down, otherwise you're going to have to, like, change your hat size. 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
1: Stella Lefty is the it girl right now. 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
2: 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Least of my worries was secondhand smoke.
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6: Natalie Maines from The Chicks has called out Donald Trump. No stranger to political controversy, Natalie is once again making headlines after posting a fiery message aimed at the president. Waylon Wyatt is heading back down under. He's playing 5 all-ages shows in Sydney, Brisbane, Melbourne, Adelaide and Perth in what will be his biggest Aussie headline tour. I'm Katie and that is your latest country music news.
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8: Jacob Preston tried to play on after breaking his arm in the first 10 minutes as the Bulldogs broke their losing streak, defeating the Storm 30-20. Craig Bellamy no longer surprised.
9: Wish I was, but, you know, a few injuries that probably hurt. 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
2: 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My fiance too, they all just love to be like, okay, this is cool, calm down, otherwise you're going to have to, like, change your hat size. Like, just simmer it.
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1: Stella Lefty is the it girl right now. 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Atlas is one of those great storytelling songwriters. His current single's about lessons from his mum on secondhand smoke.
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8: Ella Langley has taken out the most awards at the ACMs, nabbing 7 trophies, with the most prestigious being Female Artist of the Year. Ella delivered an emotional speech thanking the women in her life and her female role models. And speaking of, Shania Twain's got a record coming out called Little Miss Twain. It's an autobiographical project paying homage to her upbringing, teenage years, and her late mother Sharon. I'm Katie, and that's your latest country music news.
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11: North Melbourne and Gold Coast kicking off AFL Super Saturday at Marvel Stadium. Roos coach Alistair Clarkson says they've hit the reset button following last week's heavy defeat to Adelaide.
12: Hopefully some of the things we've addressed over the course of the week. Part of it is just learning how, you know, when you get placed under enormous pressure, how you can just keep sticking to the things that you know are the right way for us to play. And we just went away from that.
11: A bruising dream time at the G for Richmond and Essendon with 7 players injured. The Bombers bore the brunt in the 18-point loss to the Tigers. Captain Andy McGrath hospitalised with a broken jaw, Archie May hurting his ribs. Fremantle defeating St Kilda 104-74 to notch a club record 10th win in a row. And the Storm surrendering a lead against the Bulldogs to go down 30-20 in their NRL clash in Sydney. Coach Craig Bellamy admitting they've been shaky in second halves this season.
13: We ain't getting run down, we're getting steamrolled. I say we've always, pride ourselves on, if we get a lead, we'll protect it. And we'll protect it hard and with a bit of ferocity.
11: At Sport, I'm Harrison Preeb.
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9: Natalie Maines from The Chicks has called out Donald Trump. No stranger to political controversy, Natalie is once again making headlines after posting a fiery message aimed at the president. Waylon Wyatt is heading back down under. He's playing five all-ages shows in Sydney, Brisbane, Melbourne, Adelaide and Perth in what will be his biggest Aussie headline tour. I'm Katie and that is your latest country music news.
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12: The Bulldogs have snapped their five-game losing streak with a comeback 30-20 win over the Storm at Accor Stadium. Coach Cameron Ciraldo says they maintained a positive mindset during their rough patch.
13: The outside noise, you know, becomes quite debilitating for young guys. So what we've done really well, I think, is try and, you know, focus on what the opinions that matter within our four walls.
12: The Dragons hunting their first win of the season late at the Savo against the New Zealand Warriors in Cogra, while Manly tackles the Titans tonight at Brookie. Live AFL at Marvel Stadium, where at last check it's the Suns leading the Roos by 24 in the first quarter. A historic day at the MCG. Pies veteran Scott Pendlebury to line up in his record 433rd game against West Coast. The 38-year-old moving past Brent Harvey. Geelong and Sydney doing battle at the Cattery, and it's Port Adelaide versus Carlton tonight at the Oval. Auckland and Sydney FC preparing to meet in tonight's A-League Grand Final at a sold-out Mount Smart Stadium. And in supercars, Chas Mostert launching from pole position in Tassie for the opening race of the weekend. That's sport. I'm Harrison Preve.
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2: 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Like in a fun, playful way. My fiance too, they all just have to be like, okay, this is cool, calm down. Otherwise, you're going to have to like change your hat size. Like just simmer it.
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8: I'm John Fabris. One Nation's on track to unseat the Coalition as the new federal opposition. In polling just released by the Financial Review, Labor would be diminished to minority government. Meanwhile, Minister Chris Bowen today commented on a backlash to Labor's recent budget.
9: The government knew that. You can't not tackle big reforms that are important for intergenerational equity and giving younger Australians a fair go.
8: Garden Grove and surrounds in Southern California are under evacuation orders on the expectation a flammable and toxic chemical tank will explode or gush out in a leak, Orange County's health officer.
10: It can cause significant irritation in the lungs, the nasal passages.
8: And as autumn winds down, comes a shift to wet and chilly conditions for large areas. Jonathan Howe at the Bureau's forecasting showers pressing from SA's west to Adelaide and Melbourne tomorrow.
11: Into Monday, a very broad area of low pressure developing across the southeast. It does mean we are expecting quite a lot of patchy rain all the way from the east coast over to the interior of the country.
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0: Sport.
12: Suns dialing up the heat on North Melbourne, leading by 38 a short time ago in the third term at Marvel. Pies veteran Scott Pendlebury stepping out in his record 433rd game against West Coast at the MCG. Eagles coach Andrew McWalter says that they're preparing as normal.
13: We've embraced the fact that it'll be a big crowd. We've spoken about it. We used our sports psyche to speak about it with our players, what the environment will be like. And we've had some players playing big games, but a lot of our players haven't played in a MCG game with this crowd size. So we've just talked through it. But from a preparation point of view, it's been exactly the same and it's going to be a great opportunity.
12: Sydney takes on Geelong at the Cattery. Port Adelaide hosting Carlton in tonight's encounter. George Russell's qualified ahead of Mercedes teammate Kimi Antonelli for F1's sprint race in Canada. Aussie Oscar Piastri to start fourth. Defending NBA champions OKC Thunder notching a 123-108 win over San Antonio Spurs to take a 2-1 lead in the Western Conference Finals. And Vegas Golden Knights taking down Colorado Avalanche 3-1 to go 2-0 up in the NHL Conference Finals. That's sport. I'm Harrison Preve.
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8: Showers in Sydney today. Cloudy in Melbourne, Canberra, Hobart and Brisbane. Medium chance of showers for Adelaide. Mostly sunny in Perth and Darwin today.
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14: You're on iHeart Country Australia with me, Lane Pittman, your Artist of the Week. I love this industry. I've been nothing but welcomed into it. Like growing up in Tamworth and having the Country Music Festival every January was like a highlight. And I used to go out and watch. There's one like in particular, the Wolf Brothers. I was like the biggest Wolf Brothers fan when I was a kid. And like my mum's got like all these like old photos on like Facebook of me and my brother as like 8 or 9 year old kids, just like watching the Wolf Brothers like in awe and being, that's so cool. And now I'm like friends with Tom, and like Tom texts me on release day of the EP and was like, hey bro, EP is sick, and just like sent a screenshot of him like listening to it on Spotify. And I was like, that's so wholesome. Like, if you would have told like 9-year-old Liam that he'd be friends with the Wolf Brothers, he'd be like, yeah, right.

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2: You're on iHeart Country Australia with me, Lane Pittman, your Artist of the Week. I think I'm 50-50 split. Like, I really love the live performance side, but I'm really loving the songwriting side at the moment. And we're still writing. Like, just because we dropped an EP doesn't mean that I'm not still writing. Like, I'm trying to be in the studio as much as I can. I can't write by myself. That's the one skill that I don't think I have in the toolbox yet. But whenever I can, I try and come here to Sydney and just get in sessions with as many people as possible. Like, I've been working with a great guy, Lindsay Rhymes, who's an Aussie based out of Nashville, who's worked heap with Nate Smith and Morgan Evans. So I'm just trying to write with anybody and everybody that wants to jump in the room.

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1: Stella Lefty is the it girl right now. Featuring an interpolation of Noah Kahan's Stick Season, her breakout hit is Boston. Atlas is one of those great storytelling songwriters. His current single's about lessons from his mum on secondhand smoke. She said the world is mean, she said the world is cold. Least of my ways was secondhand smoke. Charles Wesley Godwin played his new single at Stagecoach recently, featuring Luke Combs. This is Better That Way. I'm just a little bit better that way, and I'm better when my G's are lost about. 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
1: 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The Wolf Brothers are here, Nick and Tom. 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
2: 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I like not having an ego. I like people that keep me in check. Like, my band is a great A for it. They will tear me down at any opportunity. Like, in a fun, playful way, but they just, like, they're between them, my team, like, obviously, like, have the props on the cool things. My fiance, too, they all just love to be like, okay, this is cool, calm down. Otherwise, you're going to have to, like, change your hat size. Like, just simmer it. But, like, I'm so grateful. Like, this is the dream, and it has been since I was, like, a six-year-old kid. This is...

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2: You're on iHeartCountry Australia with me, Lane Pittman, your Artist of the Week. I have a great team around me. My drummer, who's also our MD, Adam, big shout out to Adam. We sat down pretty much as soon as we kind of figured out that we were playing Stagecoach, and we looked at the catalogue of songs and I said, how can I make the most effective 25 minutes? And we looked and we're like, okay, let's open big. We only have 25 minutes, so we can really only lull for one song and then we have to end just as big. And I think we did. Like, we played Rockstar by Nickelback just as a cover, because Nickelback, Rockstar is like just such a, Nickelback in general is so polarizing. They either love it or they hate it, but either way they talk about it. So that was kind of our logic with that. And then just kind of the best of our catalog, Love in a Country Town, Going Nowhere Fast, Miss You in the Morning, Man I'm Turning Out to Be, just all

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1: Stella Lefty is the it girl right now. 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His current single's about lessons from his mum on secondhand smoke.
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6: Ella Langley has taken out the most awards at the ACMs, nabbing 7 trophies, with the most prestigious being Female Artist of the Year. Ella delivered an emotional speech thanking the women in her life and her female role models. And speaking of, Shania Twain's got a record coming out called Little Miss Twain. It's an autobiographical project paying homage to her upbringing, teenage years, and her late mother Sharon. I'm Katie, and that's your latest country music news.
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10: The Dragons and the Warriors to resume round 12 of the NRL this afternoon in Kogra. Our league expert Corey Oates says the Dragons are on struggle street.
11: I've said this, I can't back the Dragons because I've said they probably won't win, so I'm going the Warriors.
10: Well, Manly tackles the Titans tonight at Brookvale Oval. Live AFL at Marvel, at last check Gold Coast leads North Melbourne by 13 points in the final quarter. Scott Pendlebury enjoying the build-up to his games record against West Coast at the MCG. The Pies champions surpassing Brent Harvey with his 433rd clash, telling Fox Footy he's stuck to a relaxed routine.
12: Yeah, today's been really normal. Mum and Dad stayed over last night and, yeah, just pretty much played a bit of PlayStation this morning with my son, Sonic Olympics, and lost the rugby sevens to him, so copped that from him this morning. But, yeah, pretty cruisy day.
10: Sydney takes on Geelong, while Port Adelaide to host Carlton in tonight's clash. In Super Rugby, Queensland Reds leading Moana Pacifica 26-12 in the second half, and Sydney FC to face Auckland in this evening's A-League Decider at Mount Smart Stadium. That's sport. I'm Harrison Freed.
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2: 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I like people that keep me in check. But my band is grade A for it. They will tear me down at any opportunity. Like in a fun, playful way. My fiance too, they all just love to be like, okay, this is cool, calm down. Otherwise, you're going to have to like change your hat size. Like just simmer it.
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0: ever sat there watching the footy and thought, you know what, I want to talk about this? So do we. I'm Cam Luke. I'm sitting across from Adam Cooney, the Brownlow medalist. 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
9: Lainey Wilson got married and managed to hide the news for 4 days. Trading in her bell-bottoms for a beautiful white wedding dress, she dropped the news on socials with some jaw-dropping pics. Fanny Lumsden launches her OnlyFans tour. The cheekily named tour combines her nickname Fans and the fact that she's going out on the road solo. The OnlyFans tour is hitting the road in July. I'm Katie, and that's your latest country music news.
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12: Scott Pendlebury playing his record-breaking 433rd AFL match against West Coast. The Pies champion running out onto the MCG with a gold number 10 on his guernsey. His teammates also sporting gold numbers. Coach Craig McRae's told Fox Footy it's a special moment.
13: It's a great occasion here, and we want to celebrate this. We don't want to shy away from it. We embrace every bit of it, and now it's about honouring him on the field.
12: At last check, the Magpies up by 2 points in the opening quarter. Elsewhere, Sydney leading Geelong by 4 in the second term at the Cattery. North Melbourne has slashed a 43-point deficit to snatch a 111-105 win over Gold Coast at Marvel Stadium. Cam Zerha slotting the match winner after the siren.
14: Any score will do. One of the biggest wins, not just in the club's history, but potentially of all time. And what it can do for this group, who knows where they go from here.
12: On Fox, and counting down to the A-League Grand Final, Sydney FC to take on Auckland at Mount Smart Stadium. That's sport. I'm Harrison Preve.
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2: 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Like, my band is grade A for it. They will tear me down at any opportunity. Like, in a fun, playful way. My fiance too, they all just love to be like, okay, this is cool, calm down. Otherwise, you're going to have to, like, change your hat size. Like, just simmer it.
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1: 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The Wolf Brothers are here, Nick and Tom. 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
1: Stella Lefty is the it girl right now. 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Atlas is one of those great storytelling songwriters. His current single's about lessons from his mum on secondhand smoke.
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9: Natalie Maines from The Chicks has called out Donald Trump. No stranger to political controversy, Natalie is once again making headlines after posting a fiery message aimed at the president. Waylon Wyatt is heading back down under. He's playing 5 all-ages shows in Sydney, Brisbane, Melbourne, Adelaide and Perth in what will be his biggest Aussie headline tour. I'm Katie and that is your latest country music news.
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2: 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My fiance too, they all just love to be like, okay, this is cool, calm down, otherwise you're going to have to, like, change your hat size. 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
1: Stella Lefty is the it girl right now. Featuring an interpolation of Noah Kahan's Stick Season, her breakout hit is Boston. Atlas is one of those great storytelling songwriters. His current single's about lessons from his mum on secondhand smoke.
2: 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She said the world is cold. Least of my ways was secondhand smoke.
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0: 2026, talking through his new EP, What Now? I always miss you in the morning. Get to know this breakout country star making serious noise as he opens up about his journey, his music, and what's coming next.
1: I like not having an ego. I like people that keep me in check. 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Like in a fun, playful way. My fiance too, they all just love to be like, okay, this is cool, calm down. Otherwise, you're going to have to like change your hat size. Like just simmer it.
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1: 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The Wolf Brothers are here, Nick and Tom. 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
1: Stella Lefty is the it girl right now. Featuring an interpolation of Noah Kahan's Stick Season, her breakout hit is Boston. Atlas is one of those great storytelling songwriters. His current single's about lessons from his mum on secondhand smoke.
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1: Stella Lefty is the it girl right now. Featuring an interpolation of Noah Kahan's Stick Season, her breakout hit is Boston. Atlas is one of those great storytelling songwriters. His current single's about lessons from his mum on secondhand smoke.
2: She said the world is mean. She said the world is cold. Least of my worries was secondhand smoke.
1: Charles Wesley Godwin played his new single at Stagecoach recently, featuring Luke Combs. This is Better That Way.
3: I'm just a little bit better that
1: Charles Wesley Godwin played his new single at Stagecoach recently, featuring Luke Combs. 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
2: 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I like people that keep me in check. Like my band is grade A for it. They will tear me down at any opportunity. Like in a fun, playful way. My fiance too, they all just love to be like, okay, this is cool, calm down. Otherwise, you're going to have to like change your hat size. Like just simmer it.
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2: 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I like people that keep me in check. Like my band is grade A for it. They will tear me down at any opportunity. Like in a fun, playful way. My fiance too, they all just love to be like, okay, this is cool, calm down. Otherwise, you're going to have to like change your hat size. Like just simmer it.
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1: Stella Lefty is the it girl right now. Featuring an interpolation of Noah Kahan's Stick Season, her breakout hit is Boston. Atlas is one of those great storytelling songwriters. His current single's about lessons from his mum on secondhand smoke.
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2: 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I like people that keep me in check. But my band is grade A for it. They will tear me down at any opportunity. Like in a fun, playful way. My fiance too, they all just love to be like, okay, this is cool, calm down. Otherwise, you're going to have to like change your hat size. Like just simmer it.
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1: Stella Lefty is the it girl right now. Featuring an interpolation of Noah Kahan's Stick Season, her breakout hit is Boston. Atlas is one of those great storytelling songwriters. His current single's about lessons from his mum on secondhand smoke.
2: She said the world is mean. She said the world is cold. Least of my worries was secondhand smoke.
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2: 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I like people that keep me in check, but my band is grade A for it. 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Like, in a fun, playful way. My fiancé too, they all just love to be like, okay, this is cool, calm down, otherwise you're going to have to, like, change your hat size. Like, just simmer it.
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1: Stella Lefty is the it girl right now. Featuring an interpolation of Noah Kahan's Stick Season, her breakout hit is Boston. Atlas is one of those great storytelling songwriters. His current single's about lessons from his mum on secondhand smoke. She said the world is mean, she said the world is cold. Least of my ways was secondhand smoke. Charles Wesley Godwin played his new single at Stagecoach recently, featuring Luke Combs. This is Better That Way. I'm just a little bit better that way, and I'm better when my G's are lost about. 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
3: 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My fiance too, they all just love to be like, okay, this is cool, calm down. Otherwise, you're going to have to like change your hat size. Like just simmer it.
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1: 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The Wolf Brothers are here, Nick and Tom. 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
2: I like not having an ego. I like people that keep me in check. Like my band is grade A for it. They will tear me down at any opportunity. Like in a fun, playful way. My fiance too, they all just love to be like, okay, this is cool, calm down. Otherwise, you're going to have to like change your hat size. Like just simmer it.
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2: 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I like people that keep me in check, but my band is grade A for it. 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Like, in a fun, playful way. My fiance too, they all just love to be like, okay, this is cool, calm down, otherwise you're going to have to, like, change your hat size. Like, just simmer it.
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1: Stella Lefty is the it girl right now. Featuring an interpolation of Noah Kahan's Stick Season, her breakout hit is Boston. Atlas is one of those great storytelling songwriters. His current single's about lessons from his mum on secondhand smoke. She said the world is mean, she said the world is cold. Least of my ways was secondhand smoke. Charles Wesley Godwin played his new single at Stagecoach recently, featuring Luke Combs. This is Better That Way. I'm just a little bit better that way, and I'm better when my G's are lost about. 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
1: 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The Wolf Brothers are here, Nick and Tom. 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
1: Stella Lefty is the it girl right now. Featuring an interpolation of Noah Kahan's Stick Season, her breakout hit is Boston. Atlas is one of those great storytelling songwriters. His current single's about lessons from his mum on secondhand smoke.
2: She said the world is mean. She said the world is cold. Least of my worries was secondhand smoke.
1: 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This is Better That Way.
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2: 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I like people that keep me in check. Like my band is grade A for it. They will tear me down at any opportunity. Like in a fun, playful way. My fiance too, they all just love to be like, okay, this is cool, calm down. Otherwise, you're going to have to like change your hat size. Like just simmer it.
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1: Stella Lefty is the it girl right now. Featuring an interpolation of Noah Kahan's Stick Season, her breakout hit is Boston. Atlas is one of those great storytelling songwriters. His current single's about lessons from his mum on secondhand smoke. She said the world is mean, she said the world is cold. Least of my ways was secondhand smoke. Charles Wesley Godwin played his new single at Stagecoach recently, featuring Luke Combs. This is Better That Way. I'm just a little bit. 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
2: Lainey Wilson got married and managed to hide the news for 4 days. 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
2: 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Like my band is grade A for it. 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Like in a fun, playful way. My fiance too, they all just love to be like, okay, this is cool, calm down. Otherwise, you're going to have to like change your hat size. Like just simmer it.
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0: You ever sat there watching the footy and thought, you know what? 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So do we. I'm Cam Luke. 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
1: 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The Wolf Brothers are here, Nick and Tom. 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
1: 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Featuring an interpolation of Noah Kahan's Stick Season, her breakout hit is Boston. Atlas is one of those great storytelling songwriters. His current single's about lessons from his mum on secondhand smoke. She said the world is mean, she said the world is cold. At least in my ways was secondhand smoke. Charles Wesley Godwin played his new single at Stagecoach recently, featuring Luke Combs. This is Better That Way. 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
6: Ella Langley has taken out the most awards at the ACMs, nabbing 7 trophies, with the most prestigious being Female Artist of the Year. Ella delivered an emotional speech thanking the women in her life and her female role models. And speaking of, Shania Twain's got a record coming out called Little Miss Twain. It's an autobiographical project paying homage to her upbringing, teenage years, and her late mother Sharon. I'm Katie, and that's your latest country music news.

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1: Stella Lefty is the it girl right now. 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
11: Natalie Maines from the Chicks has called out Donald Trump. No stranger to political controversy, Natalie is once again making headlines after posting a fiery message aimed at the president. Waylon Wyatt is heading back down under. He's playing 5 all-ages shows in Sydney, Brisbane, Melbourne, Adelaide and Perth in what will be his biggest Aussie headline tour. I'm Katie and that is your latest country music news.

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1: Stella Lefty is the it girl right now. 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
6: Lainey Wilson got married and managed to hide the news for 4 days. Trading in her bell-bottoms for a beautiful white wedding dress, she dropped the news on socials with some jaw-dropping pics. Fanny Lumsden launches her OnlyFans tour. The cheekily named tour combines her nickname Fans and the fact that she's going out on the road solo. The OnlyFans tour is hitting the road in July. I'm Katie, and that's your latest country music news.

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2: 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Like, in a fun, playful way. My fiancé too, they all just love to be like, okay, this is cool, calm down, otherwise you're going to have to, like, change your hat size. Like, just simmer it.
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1: Stella Lefty is the it girl right now. 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Charles Wesley Godwin played his new single at Stagecoach recently, featuring Luke Combs. 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
6: Good morning, Alana McIntyre here with the latest. An explosion at a coal mine in northern China has killed at least 82 people. Almost 250 people were reportedly on duty in the Shanxi province at the time of the blast. The country's state council says an investigation is being conducted and those responsible will be severely punished. BBC China correspondent Stephen McDonald says the situation remains volatile.
7: They're speaking about the toxic gases which have been present in the mine and still escaping from the mine, and warning that there could be a secondary accident, a sort of secondary emergency.
6: A man's been shot dead by police north of Brisbane after he allegedly approached them with a firearm. Police were called to a domestic violence incident at a property in Narangbar just before 1 a.m. A search is underway for a five-month-old believed to be with a man and woman known to him after he vanished from a home in Western Sydney. Alejandro Templo was last seen at a residence in Hebersham on Friday. Police are investigating a suspicious blaze in Melbourne's west this morning. It's believed three masked offenders set fire to two vehicles in Braybrook, one of those fires spreading to a nearby property. Anthony Albanese has appeared emotional while defending Labor's plans to overhaul the tax system. The PM telling supporters in Victoria that every Saturday young people are missing out at auctions. Warnings along the east coast this weekend, with experts saying the wet weather and the cooler temps are creating the perfect storm for bull sharks and great whites.
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6: The Pies have turned things around in front of 90,000 people. Collingwood are beating the Eagles by 10 points at the G. Craig McRae says he wanted the side to give it everything for Scott Pendlebury.
8: It really wasn't about style points. It wasn't really about margins or whatever. It was just about honouring Pendles. And you know, last week we wanted to honour the jumper that has got such a rich history, but now we've got a guy that's worn it more than anyone else in the history of the game.
6: Carlton had a 34-point win over Port Adelaide, and Geelong defeated Sydney by 27 points.
5: Weather.
6: Pretty wet for Sydney, 22 the top. Showers in Melbourne, 18. Brisbane showers, 25. Hobart, 18. Partly cloudy. And Canberra, 18 showers.
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9: Good morning. You are on Weekend Brekkie with Jackie Harvey. Hope you guys are having a great start to your Sunday morning so far. Still to come across the show today, we have got that 8 a.m. hour all sorted with Australian country music artists non-stop for a solid hour. That is to come throughout the show this morning, but we're going to kick it off with Chase Matthew. Now, he's teamed up with our very own James Johnson. Smoke I've Known plays right here on your home for new country. People try-

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1: 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The Wolf Brothers are here, Nick and Tom. 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

on iHeart Country Australia. The latest one from Miley Cyrus, teaming up with Lainey Wilson for Younger You. It is here on your weekend at Brekkie Show with me, Jackie Harvey. Hope you guys are having a great Sunday morning so far. Now, Miley Cyrus, she's really taking off in the country music world. You know, first Megan Maroney covered her Hannah Montana song, Best of Both Worlds. Lainey Wilson, she's recently jumped on board this one with Miley Cyrus. And now, Bailey Zimmerman just released his cover on Friday of The Climb.

life's a climb, right? But The View is great. I really hope he does perform that one live as he comes down to Australia to headline those Strumming Bird festivals. We've got some Tyler Hubbard for you right now. Dancing in the Country plays here on iHeart Country Australia.

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2: 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I like people that keep me in check, but my band is grade A for it. They will tear me down at any opportunity. Like in a fun, playful way. My fiance too, they all just love to be like, okay, this is cool, calm down. Otherwise, you're going to have to like change your hat size. Like just simmer it.
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performed at CMC Rocks back in 2009. I only found this out recently when I was at CMC Rocks. You go into Charlie's Bar and they've got posters framed of past people that have headlined CMC Rocks, and Taylor Swift was one of them. So super surprising to find out that. Who knows, maybe she'll make it back for the anniversary of CMC Rocks next year. Looking forward to that lineup being revealed. We've got Brooke McClymont right now teaming up with Adam Eckersley, Someone Else's Dream, here on iHeart Country Australia.

0: Larry Fleet, Things I Take For Granted here on iHeart Country Australia. And if you do want to catch Larry Fleet live, he's going to be performing at the Gympie Ute Muster. I'm going to be there as well for my first ever Gympie Muster. Super excited. It's happening this August 27th to the 30th. I'll see y'all there. But on the way next, it's Jackson Dean. Wildflyer playing right after this.
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3: 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Whoa, what was that?
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Mason, wish you well here on iHeart Country Australia. Good morning. You're hanging out on Weekend Brekkie with Jackie Harvey. Hope it's a great Sunday morning start for you guys. If it's not, I got a track for you right now that'll get you up and about. Bit of Tucker Wetmore, this guy absolutely taking off right now. And this one goes out to all the brunettes. It's here on your home.

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10: Good morning, Alana McIntyre here with the latest. Donald Trump is set to hold a phone call with several world leaders later today as he tries to reach a deal with Iran. He's reportedly received a new proposal from Tehran, but Iran's foreign ministry says the key issue of nuclear weapons will not be part of any initial proposals. US Secretary of State Marco Rubio says the US president will announce any updates.
11: This problem will be solved, as the president's made clear one way or the other.
10: The Chinese president has ordered a thorough investigation into the cause of a gas explosion. The death toll at a coal mine in northern China's Shanxi province has reached 82, and two people are still missing. It's understood company executives responsible for the mine are now in custody. Anthony Albanese has become emotional while defending his plans to overhaul negative gearing and the capital gains tax. The Prime Minister telling Labor supporters at a conference in Victoria, it's about helping younger Australians. He says young people are missing out at auctions because they're bidding against investors who have the Australian taxpayer on their side. But the Shadow Treasurer says the budget is a war on self-starters and small businesses. Police have fatally shot a man north of Brisbane. It's understood the male made threats while armed with a gun. The search continues for a five-month-old who was last seen in Western Sydney. And a warning not to go into the water along the east coast this weekend. Not only is much of Queensland and northern New South Wales being smashed by hazardous surf, but all the recent rain and the cooler temperatures are creating the perfect storm for sharks.
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10: Another win for Manly, the Seagulls defeating the Titans at Brookvale last night in the wet 12-10. Coach Kieran Foran says they struggled a bit. They weren't quite there defensively.
12: Yeah, it was gritty, I suppose. Like, it certainly wasn't our best performance.
10: While the Dragons are asking fans to stay with them after the side was booed out of Kogra due to their 30-12 loss to the Warriors.
9: Weather.
10: Pretty wet for Sydney, 22 the top. Showers in Melbourne, 18. Brisbane showers, 25. Hobart, 18. Partly cloudy. And Canberra, 18 showers.
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13: Good morning. You're hanging out on Weekend Brekkie with Jackie Harvey here on iHeart Country Australia. I hope you guys are having a great Sunday morning so far. Whatever it is you're up to, we've got the hottest tracks to keep you up and about. And we're going to kick it off right now with a brand new one, Atlas Secondhand Smoke. 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

one of the latest tracks from Jordan Davis. Turn this truck around here on iHeart Country Australia. Good morning. You are on Weekend Brekkie with Jackie Harvey. And we got some Shania Twain for you right now. A bit of a throwback. You win my love here on iHeart Country Australia.

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2: 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I like people that keep me in check. Like my band is grade A for it. They will tear me down at any opportunity. Like in a fun, playful way. My fiance too, they all just love to be like, okay, this is cool, calm down. Otherwise, you're going to have to like change your hat size. Like just simmer it.
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Good morning. You are on Weekend Brekkie with Jackie Harvey. And if you haven't gotten around Tori Dark yet, make sure you do. She's made appearances from The Voice to touring with Lee Kernaghan's band to also doing a lot of her own shows as well. She's got a lot of them coming up as well, so make sure you do check out her tour schedule up on her website. We're playing the latest one from Tori right now. You better think it's here on iHeart Country.

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0: on iHeart Country Australia. Good morning. You are on Weekend Brekkie with Jackie Harvey. And still to come, we got some Jelly Roll. Teaming up with Karen Leon. For Lighter, it's heading your way right after this.
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0: Here on iHeart Country, Australia, you're on Weekend Brekkie with Jackie Harvey. Now, Casey Musgraves, she has just released her seventh studio album. It's called Middle of Nowhere, just at the start of this month. It's got three records on that album as well, and she's done a few collaborations with big artists like Willie Nelson, Miranda Lambert, Billy Strings on there as well. And this track, it is off that brand new album. It's called Dry Spell, here on your home for new country.
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1: Stella Lefty is the it girl right now. 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
9: Good morning, Alana McIntyre here with the latest. Donald Trump has signalled a peace deal with Iran could be close and says the Strait of Hormuz will be open. The US president has posted on Truth Social saying the final aspects and the details of the deal are currently being discussed and will be announced shortly. CNN correspondent Julia Benbrook says world leaders are talking right now.
10: At least some of the leaders were encouraging Trump to accept the framework of this agreement to bring the conflict to an end, with at least one regional leader saying that those talks were positive.
9: It's understood there is no mention of Iran's nuclear program in the deal. At least 82 people have been killed in a coal mine explosion in northern China and two are still missing. Authorities say a rigorous investigation is being conducted and those responsible are going to be severely punished. There are reports some of the management team of the mine have been detained. A man has been shot dead by police at a home north of Brisbane. It's understood the male was armed with a gun and was making threats at officers in Narangbar overnight following reports of a domestic violence incident. Two cars have been set on fire in Melbourne's west, with masked men seen on the run in Braybrook. An alleged drunk driver has survived a shocking crash in Adelaide, the vehicle landing on the beach with a pole impaling her windshield. And thick fog has blanketed Sydney this morning, prompting warnings for drivers to take care as the Queensland coast is smashed by powerful surf.
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0: Sport.
9: Scott Pendlebury's record-breaking 433rd match for Collingwood has been celebrated with a win over West Coast at the MCG. The Pies defeating the Eagles by 10 points in front of about 90,000 fans. Coach Craig McRae says he'll never forget it.
11: The history, and it's such an incredible history. I just feel so grateful to be part of it. Yeah, and you go out and then you see the crowd. It's just incredible, like, visual of black and white. It was such a big game for us and big day for us. Just wanted to make sure we performed.
9: While the Blues have had another win under Josh Fraser, Carlton defeating Port Adelaide by 34 points.
8: Weather.
9: Pretty wet for Sydney, 22 the top. Showers in Melbourne, 18. Brisbane showers, 25. Hobart, 18. Partly cloudy. And Canberra, 18 showers.
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12: Good morning, you are on Weekend Brekkie with Jackie Harvey, and he's right here on iHeart Country Australia. And it's about that time of the morning where we kick off our non-stop hour of Australian country music artists. We're going to kick it off with a brand new track, a bit of a collab that I did not see coming. Casey Barnes teaming up with Pete Murray. 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
13: I was

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Good morning. You're on Weekend Brekkie with Jackie Harvey, and we're currently in the middle of our non-stop Aussie Artist Hour. We're going to keep it going with the latest release from Piper Butcher. 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

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Hope y'all are having a good one out there so far. And if you love yourself some Morgan Evans, he is currently on his Steeltown Australian tour. Still a couple of shows this coming week. If you want to head along, check out the locations, times, dates up on his website. 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

0: Nathan Lamont into it here on iHeart Country Australia. Good morning, you're on Weekend Brekkie with Jackie Harvey. And today from 4 p.m, if you want to know what the hottest tracks of the week were, we have got our iHeart Country countdown letting you know those hottest 30 songs of the week. That's today from 4 p.m. But still to come on the way next, it's Sarah Burkey, Tear You Apart.
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McClymont and Adam Eckersley, country music. You and beer here on iHeart Country Australia. Good morning. You are on Week at Brekkie with Jackie Harvey, but that is just about where I leave you guys today. We're going to keep it going, though, with some more Australian country. Dear Tommy plays with her latest one, The Rough, but I'll catch you guys next weekend bright and early from 6 a.m. I'll see you then. Hooroo!

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1: 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The Wolf Brothers are here, Nick and Tom. 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
1: Stella Lefty is the it girl right now. 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Atlas is one of those great storytelling songwriters. 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
8: Hi there, Alana McIntyre here with the latest. A man has been shot dead by police north of Brisbane after the 48-year-old allegedly made threats armed with a gun. Police were called to a domestic violence incident at a house in Narangbar overnight. Residents telling Nine they were woken up around midnight.
9: We heard four gunshots and then a pause and then another gunshot.
8: Overseas, Donald Trump says a deal with Iran has largely been reached and it includes reopening the Strait of Hormuz. The US president says he's had a very good call as well with the leaders of Saudi Arabia, the United Arab Emirates and Qatar. An explosion at a coal mine in northern China has killed at least 82 people. The country state council says a rigorous investigation is going to be conducted. Those responsible will be severely punished. Police are investigating a suspicious blaze in Melbourne's west this morning. It's believed three masked offenders set fire to two vehicles in Braybrook, one of the fires spreading to a nearby property. Sydney's auction clearance rate has fallen to the lowest seen since the start of the pandemic, and experts are blaming Labor's plans to overhaul negative gearing and capital gains tax. Anthony Albanese has appeared emotional while defending Labor's plans to change the tax system at a Labor conference in Victoria. And warnings are in place this weekend along the east coast, not just for hazardous surf, but all the recent rain and the cooler weather has created the perfect storm for bull sharks and great whites.
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0: Sport.
8: The Seagulls have recorded a narrow 12-10 win over the Titans, cementing fourth place on the NRL ladder under Kieran Foran. The coach says they could have been better though.
10: We struggled to probably find any ascendancy there with the ball in hand, and then defensively I just thought we were a little bit off tonight, not where we had been.
8: Dragons coach Dean Young's asked fans to stay with them after their 11th defeat of the season. St George Illawarra players were booed off the field at Kogra after their 30-12 loss to the Warriors.
7: Weather.
8: Pretty wet for Sydney, 22 the top. Showers in Melbourne, 18. Brisbane showers, 25. Hobart, 18. Partly cloudy and Canberra, 18 showers.
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11: 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This is 2 Feet in a Heartbeat. Shout out to my mum. I probably should have given her credit for that. I should have given her a little percentage, but she'll live without it. She used to tell me that all the time when I was a kid. If I just ask like stupid things, I'd be like, oh, can I go here? Can I do this? And she'd be like, no, Lane, I'm busy. You have 2 feet in a heartbeat. Walk there or figure out your own way to do it. And I'd be like, that's so mean. Like, why are you being mean to me? And then I got in a room with some great guys, Ben Morel and Robbie Desar, and they were like, that's gold. That's a title. We don't have to write it like that, but that title itself, 2 Feet in a Heartbeat, it needs to be written. It's so good.

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2: You're on iHeart Country Australia with me, Lane Pittman, your Artist of the Week. I love wrestling and I'll fight people on that. I am the biggest wrestling nerd, like to the point where I was kind of bummed. We weren't 100% on the day we were flying out for Stagecoach and WrestleMania was on, which is like the biggest two-night wrestling event of the year. And I was going to potentially have to miss one of the nights because we would have been on a plane to the US. And I was like, nah, not having it. Like, that's rubbish. I am missing one of the biggest nights of the year. No Wi-Fi on the plane. What am I doing? But we got it sorted and I watched WrestleMania.

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1: Stella Lefty is the it girl right now. Featuring an interpolation of Noah Kahan's Stick Season, her breakout hit is Boston. Atlas is one of those great storytelling songwriters. His current single's about lessons from his mum on secondhand smoke.
2: 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Least of my ways was secondhand smoke.
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2: You're on iHeart Country Australia with me, Lane Pittman, your Artist of the Week. The critics on the first EP being like, can he write songs? And having written on every song on this EP, for me, it was really just like the middle finger to the critics being like, okay, what now? What left? Like, obviously people are going to find something to hate all the time, but I'm like, okay, now they can't say I don't write my own music. Check that off the box. Like, what now? What are you going to hate on? What am I going to prove you wrong with the next project or the next show or the next thing I do?

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2: You're on iHeart Country Australia with me, Lane Pittman, your Artist of the Week. I mean, you know me, I love a chat. Like, natural, like I don't think I need to try and put time aside to network. Like, if there's someone, I'm just like, let's go meet them. And I'll just like, CMC, my first CMC in 2023, Hardy and Ernest were like in the middle of a conversation with someone and I just was like, and just like walked over and introduced myself and they had a full-blown conversation with me and it was like the nicest thing and I was just like, cool, I'm just going to be, if you act confident, then they're like, okay, this guy's got some cojones on him. He's down for a chat. She can-

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1: Stella Lefty is the it girl right now. 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
2: 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Least of my ways was secondhand smoke.
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8: Lainey Wilson got married and managed to hide the news for 4 days. Trading in her bell-bottoms for a beautiful white wedding dress, she dropped the news on socials with some jaw-dropping pics. Fanny Lumsden launches her OnlyFans tour. The cheekily named tour combines her nickname Fans and the fact that she's going out on the road solo. The OnlyFans tour is hitting the road in July. I'm Katie, and that's your latest country music news.